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0: There's like a head-to-head matchup, and you have to choose which one advances.
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1: He's a ranch hand in a pinch, man. 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
1: Bruce, were you younger than 16 when you were driving?
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1: 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All you see is knuckles. 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
1: 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Like, what's that little cushion for? 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
4: And Flicka the horse, yes.
3: And our neighbors up on the hill there, I buried their horse.
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4: 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I'm sorry. 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You paused at an unusual time there.
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3: Because it was a barn, you know, with metal siding.
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0: 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And your home for Jay and Kevin in the morning. It's time for Music City Now, coming from Nashville, Tennessee. Here's your host, Jessica Wade.
2: Welcome to Music City Now. September's here, and the long Labor Day holiday weekend is upon us. Carly Pearce with Riley Green. This is beautiful. This starts us off this week. If I don't leave, it's sponsored by BMG Nashville.

MacArthur. So good. That's Hardy featuring Eric Church, Morgan Wallen, and Tim McGraw. And it's sponsored by Big Loud. Now we've got Caroline Jones. She's a member of the Zac Brown Band. You're It For Me, Honey is sponsored by Nashville Harbor.

You're it for me, honey. That's Caroline Jones, sponsored by Nashville Harbor. All right, here we go with the latest from Brantley Gilbert. Good damn. It's really good, and it's sponsored by BMG Nashville. You up?

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0: Nothing on You. Isn't that good?
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0: His name is Jet Jurgensmeyer, and you're going to know him. That's sponsored by Simba Entertainment. 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

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Okay, now it's a fresh Jelly Roll tune. He's got his hands up, and so do I. And you too, sponsored by BMG National.

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0: Our buddy Blake Shelton is next on Music City Now. His thoughtful, "Let Him In Anyway" is sponsored by BMG Nashville. Hey.

There's Blake Shelton's Let Him In Anyway. It's beautiful. It's sponsored by BMG Nashville. Now we turn to Caroline Jones. It's fresh. It's Your It For Me, Honey. 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

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It's MacArthur. It's a story song, and it features Eric Church and Tim McGraw and Morgan Wallen. 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

MacArthur. It's so good. That's Hardy featuring Eric Church, Morgan Wallen, and Tim McGraw. And it's sponsored by Big Loud. Okay, time for this duet. It's Carly Pierce and Riley Green. If I don't leave, I'm gonna stay. 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

right, let's move to a newbie. Jacob Hackworth, you're going to know him. He's from Missouri, and this is what took you so long.

What Took You So Long? Isn't that good? It's Jacob Hackworth on Music City Now. All right, are you ready for Luke Combs? His latest, Be By You. It's beautiful, sponsored by Sony Nashville.

0: by you, Luke Combs, sponsored by Sony Nashville. Wrapping up Music City now for this week. Long Labor Day holiday weekend's upon us. You be good and thanks for listening. We'll catch you next time.
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3: 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I'm hanging out here until 1 this afternoon. 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
1: 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And wouldn't you know, I am at Walker's Furniture and Mattress in the Spokane Valley here until 1 this afternoon. We'd love to see you and would love for you to take advantage of all the great deals that you can get here at Walker's Furniture and Mattress. 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
1: 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Lots and lots of good stuff here at Walker's Furniture and Mattress. So make sure to say hi to me, check in with me, and then check in with the amazing staff here at Walker's Furniture and Mattress. They can assist you in what you're looking for, of course. 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
5: 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It's producer Steve on the Big 99.9 Coyote Country. 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We'd love to see you, of course, and would love for you to take advantage of all the great deals. 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I hope to see you. 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
1: 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Good afternoon. It's producer Steve and Walker's Furniture and Mattress in the Spokane Valley. That is the place to be. That's where I'm at right now until 1 this afternoon. Would love to see you. 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

day, Potts Farm was a place to go. 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Jack and Jim were a few good men. 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
3: 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You can't miss me. I'm hanging out right out front of Walker's Furniture and Mattress here in Spokane Valley with the Coyote Country truck right out here, as well as our tent. Might even hook you up with some Coyote Country swag if you swing on by. 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
1: 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You can't miss the Coyote Country truck as well as our tent. 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
11: All right, Kevin, time for a little Spokane rumor control.
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11: 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I mean, they closed the Valley location.
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